it right. Cause I'm blue just like the sky. 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I know that I need her. Can you change her heart? Can you change her mind? Can you move for me like you move the tide? Can you change the stars? Can you make it right?

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You can always

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1: Du lytter til Corfix i Køjen på P8 med Frederik Corfix.
2: Hey man.
3: Yeah. What's that?
2: You remember Funky Mama?
3: Yeah.
2: That was one of my best recordings, baby.
3: Oh, that was bad.
2: Yeah. Alligator Boogaloo.
3: Yeah.
2: Midnight Creeper.
3: Yeah.
2: I don't play nothing but funky music, baby.
3: Funky music is in.
2: And you know why I do that?
3: Why?
2: Because everything I play gonna be funky.

0: 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I want to ask you a question.
1: What's bugging you, baby?
0: Well, have you ever been in love?
1: How you sound. I've been in love 4 times. But tell me, can anyone explain the thrill of a kiss? No, no, no.
0: Bobby.
1: But when 2 eager lips are pressed against yours, then you'll know, yes, you'll know, I'll be. 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No, no, no. 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

0: Der var selvfølgelig mange ting, der ledte til Kind of Blue og til nummeret So What. 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
1: I think his most important contribution to music, on a really deep level, was his ability to find the talent that could make music do something different than what he was doing at that time, and even he himself couldn't tell how different it was going to be, or what would be different in the music. But he knew that there was something available.
0: Og Miles slap musikerne fri, sagde ikke, hvad der var rigtigt eller forkert. 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
2: When we were performing in, I believe, Stuttgart, Germany, and I remember that we were playing So What, and it was, the music was on. So right in the middle of Miles's solo, when he was playing one of his amazing solos, I played the wrong chord. A chord that was, it just sounded completely wrong. It sounded like a big mistake. And Miles paused for a second. And then he played some notes that made my chord right. He made it correct. Which astounded me. I couldn't believe what I heard. Miles was able to make something that was wrong into something that was right. And so I couldn't play for about a minute. I couldn't even touch the piano. You know, but what I realize now is that Miles didn't hear it as a mistake. He heard it as something that happened. Just an event. And so that was part of the reality of what was happening at that moment. And he dealt with it. He found something that, since he didn't hear it as a mistake, he felt it was his responsibility to find something that fit. And he was able to do that. That taught me a very big lesson about not only music, but about life. You know, we can look for the world to be as we would like it to be as individuals, you know, make it easy for me, that idea. We can look for that. But I think the important thing is that we grow. And the only way we can grow is to have a mind that's open enough to be able to accept situations, to be able to to experience situations as they are and turn them into medicine, turn poison into medicine. Take whatever situation you have and make something constructive happen with it. That's what I learned from that situation with Miles.
0: Herbie Hancock spillede altså forkert på klaveret lige netop, som Miles leverede en af sine enestående soli. 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